0: 5 o'clock, Bambucha. I am making my way on out of here again. I just want to say thank you to each and one of you guys that wished me a happy birthday. Thank you guys. Seriously, I really appreciate it. You guys, I felt the love this year. And thank you guys so much for taking the time to do that for me. And I got to give a big shout out going out to Memo, Joey, and all the staff out at Hooters. Shout out going out to Mario and Charles. Thank you guys so much for the wings this morning and all the goodies that you guys brought earlier. So shout outs going out to the Hooters. That's the one on Cielo Vista, that location right there. So shout outs going out to them. And thank you guys. Thank you guys for everything. And again, shout outs going out to Michael, who's also sharing a birthday with me. And shout outs going out to Perry over in Galveston, my cousin's husband, who's also sharing a birthday. Born on this day, August 20th. So I know a couple more people. If you're having a birthday on August 20th too, well, happy birthday to you too as well. And please be safe. Other than that, I am out of here. I'm gonna go enjoy the rest of whatever is left of my birthday. I've had a blessed. I gotta say gracias a Dios because I've honestly have had a blessed day. I mean, I've had. If you guys follow me on social media, you guys can see my day. How's my day been going so far? I got donuts this morning. I got wings. I got a T-shirt that's actually pretty cool. I got a Hooters calendar. Mira, muy sofrido, era. But other than that, I really enjoyed the day so far. So I'm out of here, guys. Again, please drive safe, and we'll see you guys hopefully tomorrow morning. Hopefully, fingers crossed, for the morning mash. Other than that, we'll see you guys. It is a 5 o'clock Bambucha right here on the new mix, 92.7.
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question. What is something you swore you'd never do? 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
1: And this is definitely me. We're talking about the things we swore we would never do, but now we're doing them. And I'm not even mad about this. Okay, this is what happens when you are in your 30s, okay? 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I mean, maybe I've not made it to like first class comfort, but I'll spend a little bit more in other areas. 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Or maybe I'll spend a little bit more on my high heels, so when I do walk, my feet don't hurt. Yeah, and I'm not even mad at it.
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1: And today we're talking about the things we swore we'd never do, but look at us doing it now, like getting excited when plans get canceled. 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I'm picking you up. 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
1: And right now we're talking about the things we swore we would never do. Yeah, like checking your bank account before agreeing to plans. I just got that message. 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You would scrape two pennies together. You would go out trying to get someone else to buy you a drink. Now you're like, no, I'm good. I don't need to spend my money. Adulting.
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0: And today we're talking about the things that we swore we'd never do, and now we're doing them. I know mine because I keep saying this. Back in my day. Well, in my day. Well, back in the early 2000s. Back before, you know, social media. Yep. I've become that person.
1: What's poppin'? Brand new whip, just hopped in. I got options.

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And a new psychology study has found seasonal shifts in people's moral values. Look, I did not need a study to tell me that. I know I'm a different person in the different seasons. When it's hot, I'm a crazy person. Like, I don't know how to act. Forget hangry, hottery. That's a whole new level of don't mess with me, right? But it says in the study that people's endorsement of moral values like care, fairness, loyalty, authority, and purity are stronger in the spring and fall than in summer and winter. What'd I say? That heat, it turns me crazy. And honestly, I feel like, yeah, spring, it's like you're getting out of winter. Weather is starting to change. You're over the post, you know, Christmas blues, because January, it's a grim time, right? And then y'all already know I'm a sucker for fall. So I couldn't agree more with this study. What do you feel like is your season? Where do you thrive? Let me know.

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1: And all right, guys, that is going to do it for me, Bianca. I'm like, what are my Wednesday night plans? I need to go get a baking sheet for cookies. Random, I know, but I got these cookies I want to try. You know, maybe do a little perusing around a TJ Maxx or a Marshall's. They got baking sheets and other things. Anyways, that's where I'm off to. Follow me on social. You can find me there. Always keep up with what I got going on. Beauty with an IE, no I in the beat. And I'll talk to you tomorrow.
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They tryna cover it up like a quilt. 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

0: You want to vent about whatever's bothering you? Maybe it's somebody who's annoying you. Let me know on our segment, I'm Over It, that's happening in a few minutes.
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Yo, my little sis, Janine the Fiend, is kicking off the mix. And we got Alesso, New Skrillex and NPH, Henry Fong, and plenty more coming your way. Let's get into it with the new one from Betty LeGrand.

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I'm Hoser. Two J's holding it down on the radio. Two queens representing, one dance floor, zero apologies. We came here to make you move and look good doing it. You know we gotta look good. The queens are in the building. Here's Ana Del Rey, Say Yes to Heaven. Same

We're gonna allow them for a little while.

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0: and Marcos. Pretty dope to see them doing things together in dance music. Follow them on Instagram at DubDogs. That's DubDogz. What happened, Tozer? Thank you for listening. Yo, this party ain't over. We're going to keep it going on GHR. It's all about dance music. Up next in the mix, Riddler.
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0: Saving the best for last. GHR Secret Weapon. Riddler closing out the show in the mix. It's Hoser.

one. That one is a vibe. Riddler in the mix on GHR, and he's been in the studio cooking up some new heat. And here it is, new Riddler with Madalena Cretu.

0: That was Adam Bear and DJ Jog with Let Loose. Always a good time on GHR. It's all about dance music, all kinds of dance vibes. We got you. Riddler in the mix, and I'm Hoser. Let's keep on dancing. Here's Afrojack with Monopoly Man.
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0: Picante, and welcome to the show. Today, we're going to be talking about Drake buying an OnlyFans model's mom a house. Damn, she belongs in the OFHOF, the OnlyFans Hall of Fame. You won't be seeing Ariana Grande out and about after her tour. She's taking a break from the spotlight, but she's so damn skinny, she's already almost invisible. Diddy is out of solitary confinement after almost a month, alone with only his freaky thoughts to keep him company. Ugh, cochino. And we've got your world's famous Scottermans calls.
1: Yes. I can make a note of that, and I'll let the parents.
0: Okay, but don't talk
1: know.
0: To the don't tell the principal, because the principal, he's just gonna give you an attitude. Always talking under his coffee breath.
1: Yeah, I'm sorry. How did you get my number?
0: Next on Sábado Picante.

0: Hello?
1: Hello, my name is Carmen. May I please speak to Regina?
0: Oh, this is her.
1: Hi, Regina. I'm with La Abusadora. We're the largest local Spanish newspaper in the area, and we've gotten word that you are going to be the new president of the parents' board.
0: Yeah, the PTO.
1: Yes.
0: Yes.
1: Elementary?
0: Yes.
1: My son Arturo goes to that school, and I had a few questions for you.
0: Oh, sure.
1: What are you planning to do to fix the school?
0: Because the principal has
1: a bad attitude and doesn't know how to communicate in English or Spanish, so I'm done trying to speak to him.
0: Okay. Principal has been there for, over 10 years.
1: Yeah, I know that. And for 10 years, he's been annoying the hell out of me.
0: Okay, I don't know if the school needs fixing, but I do know that there are some things that we're going to work on.
1: Okay, great. Like Taco Tuesday? Because I don't think it's very culturally appropriate for you guys to be using hard shell tacos.
0: Oh, okay. I can go ahead and make a note of that.
1: Yeah, write that down. Yes, exactly. And we're going to need the day after Valentine's Day, St. Patrick's Day, and Cinco de Mayo off.
0: Okay, I'll take a note of that.
1: Because it's really hard driving the kids to school with a hangover.
0: Yes. I can make a note of that, and I'll let the parents.
1: Okay, but don't tell the principal, because the principal, he's just gonna give you an attitude, always talking under his coffee breath.
0: Yeah, I'm sorry. How did you get my number?
1: Because I'm a journalist with La Abusadora.
0: Oh, right. Okay.
1: Yes.
0: Okay.
1: Because I was very distraught when I found out that you guys don't recognize the day that Selena died as a school holiday.
0: Selena, was she a student? Or?
1: No, she wasn't a student. She was a Tejano queen with a great butt.
0: The singer, Selena?
1: But the principal does kind of look like the troll that shot her.
0: No hablo inglés.
1: No hablas inglés. Sí, hablas inglés muy bien. Don't say that about yourself. You speak it really well.
0: No, I only speak English.
1: Okay, I'll see you at the parents' meeting, okay, Fea Edionda?
0: It'll be on the website, and you can attend. Yes, all parents can attend, and I'll make sure that there will be security there to make sure that nothing gets out of hand.
1: Oh, yeah, exactly. If I see the principal, he's getting these hands.
0: Okay.
1: Not just for me, but for Selena.
2: Anything for Selena's.
0: Okay.
1: Stupid.
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Grandfather Picante and Diddy is out. Okay, not out of jail, but out of solitary confinement. If you remember, I told you last month that Puff got into a fistfight with another inmate and was put in isolation at the prison. In lockdown, he wasn't allowed any human contact, physical activity, personal belongings, or baby oil. And he was confined to his cell for 22 hours a day. Damn, now I know why they call solitary confinement the hole. 'Cause you feel like you've been buried alive in one.

0: Sabado Picante and happy born day, Nipsey Hussle, who would have turned 41 today but was gunned down in 2019 just as he was beginning to become one of the biggest, most influential rappers in history. His 2018 album, Victory Lap, was an instant classic and was even nominated for a Grammy. He represented Crenshaw and brought attention to his neighborhood worldwide. Ironic that that's where he was killed. Outside of his clothing store he built that became an international tourist attraction. Happy birthday, Nip. You will never be forgotten, and the marathon continues.
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0: you want to keep a man, you got to keep an eye on him.
1: Wait a minute, I just heard you guys talking. Wait a minute, he's taking you out to lunch? What's going on?
0: No, wait, hold on a second. What?
1: I just heard you, lady.
0: No.
1: Saying something about what you're doing in 15 minutes.
0: Oh, I'm taking my break in 15 minutes.
1: You know what? You better tell him. He better answer the phone.
0: Hi, that's next on your world's famous Scottimans Calls.

0: Hello.
1: Hi there. May I please speak to...
0: Yes, this is she. Who's calling?
1: My name is Carmen, and I'm calling with Ilana Banana Bedrooms and Furniture. What? And we have a person here who has put you down as a reference for financing on a new living room and bedroom set.
0: Wait. Put me down?
1: Yes.
0: Put me down as a reference for financing?
1: As a co-signer for financing, exactly.
0: That's incorrect.
1: Oh.
0: That's incorrect.
1: Okay.
0: I'm not financing anything.
1: Oh. Should I tell him to leave then?
0: Yeah, and tell him that I'm going to give him a call immediately. Yeah, it's going to be a problem.
1: Okay, hold on. Let me tell him.
0: And what furniture store is
1: okay, it? Okay, hold on one second. Yes, okay, so she said she don't even know you really and that she's going to call you right now and she sounds pissed.
0: Yeah, tell him to answer his phone because I'm calling him.
1: Hello? Okay, can you hold, please?
0: Hold, please.
1: What time am I taking my break? Why, in about 15 minutes? Why?
0: What?
1: Sure, I'd love to go get a bite with you.
0: What?
1: Okay, hold on, let me get rid of her. Hello?
0: Yes, hello.
1: Hello, wait, yes, okay. So, okay, no problem.
0: Wait a minute. I just heard you guys talking. Wait a minute. He's taking you out to lunch. Wait, what's going on?
1: No. Wait, hold on a second. What?
0: I just heard you, lady.
1: No.
0: Saying something about what you're doing in 15 minutes.
1: Oh, I'm taking my break in 15
0: minutes.
1: You know
0: what? You better tell him. He better answer the phone.
1: Hello?
0: Hello?
1: Scottman, I believe we were disconnected. Yes, I'm calling with Ilana Banana Furniture.
0: No, we weren't disconnected. No, tell to answer my damn call right now because he is tripping.
1: No, asked me to call you back and to make sure that you don't want to co-sign because he said that...
0: No, I don't want to co-sign nothing. No.
1: You don't want
0: to... I'm not co-signing anything, lady.
1: Okay, so you do want to co-sign. Okay, so then I can just go ahead and mark it down and push you through. All right.
0: No, you better not, lady. You better not. I'm going to come down there. I'm going to strangle you.
1: Said that if...
0: I don't care what said. I'm going to put my foot up.
1: Said that if you don't co-sign for this bed, that he and I are going to break it in.
0: You know what? You sound like a thot.
1: Where does he like to be nibbled?
0: What? You know what? You a thot.
1: Stupid.
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Carmen, Sábado Picante, and Ariana Grande says she'll be taking a step back from visibility after her tour, meaning she'll be taking a break from the spotlight and won't be seen by the public much. And I'm happy they clarified that because I thought she meant that she'll be losing more weight. I mean, she's so skinny, we can barely see her anyway. If she stood sideways, she'd be invisible. I hope wherever she's going, they have a sandwich there waiting for her.

0: in Sábado Picante and Taylor Swift's husband, Travis Kelce, said in an interview this week that their wedding night was the best night of his life. Better than being drafted to play in the NFL, better than signing a $55 million contract to play for the Chiefs, better than winning a Super Bowl. And he might be right, because there is no better feeling than getting married. And you will never be as happy as you were that day, because marriage doesn't get any better after the wedding. Each day feels worser and worser. Oh.
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0: making a lot of money day trading online.
1: No, she divorced. She wanted to divorce me because
0: you were poor, and now you're not. So how much money did you make? Because whatever it is, divide it by two, because half of it belongs to her.
1: $5.
0: $5? Right. No, it was not. You did not. Ooh, and I'm about to troll a trader next on your Godman's Calls. Oh.

0: Hello?
1: Hola, my name is Carmen. May I please speak to...
0: this is...
1: Hi there. I'm calling from the law offices of Aubrey Graham, and we represent a... And she's informed us that you have been making a lot of money day trading, and we'd like to discuss spousal support.
0: Yeah, that's incorrect information.
1: What's incorrect information?
0: That I would have to pay spousal support.
1: Oh, no. So you're saying that it is true that you've been making a lot of money on the stock market then? Day trading.
0: Okay.
1: How much money have you made?
0: That's nobody's business.
1: No. That is our business, because we are calling on behalf of your ex-wife, and she has told us that she now wants to have spousal support, because at the time you didn't have nothing, so she couldn't take nothing. But now that you do got something, she wants half of it.
0: Yeah, but we're divorced. That's not going to happen. What? Have a nice day. Goodbye.
1: Hello. Hola, Mrs. Carmen. I believe we were disconnected.
0: Yeah, we were disconnected. I hung up on you.
1: Oh, excuse me, sir. I have several more questions.
0: Well, I really don't have the time.
1: How much money? Oh, really? You don't have time because you're making so much money day trading, right?
0: That's not the case.
1: That is the case, okay? And you don't want to take care of your responsibilities.
0: Yeah, we divorced a long time ago. Why do
1: I have... It doesn't matter, sir. In the state,
0: it doesn't matter.
1: You didn't have any money then. So there was nothing to take from you.
0: Exactly. The reason why we divorced was because she was
1: unhappy.
0: Because
1: you were broke. Exactly. Uh-huh. And okay. So now you're
0: That's
1: not.
0: That's why we divorced.
1: Okay, you think divorced somebody and then you don't have to take care of them anymore?
0: No. She wanted to divorce me
1: because you were poor and now you're not.
0: Yeah, exactly.
1: Exactly.
0: Missed the boat there.
1: So how much money did you make? Because whatever it is, divide it by two, because half of it belongs to her.
0: $5.
1: $5? Right? No, it was not.
0: Hello.
1: When can my client be expecting her cut?
0: Look, you're crazy.
1: What, crazy?
0: I made $1 million.
1: $1 million?
0: So what? And she's not going to see one penny because I'm going to get a lawyer?
1: Sir, so you made $1 million?
0: Yeah.
1: What are you doing later?
0: Get out of here.
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0: Tonight's Carmen, Sábado Picante, and Drake picked a Latina goth girl during his 20v1 live stream last week and promised to buy her mama a house. So is he? Yes, he is. All she has to do is pick one, and Drizzy's gonna take care of the mortgage. And she says they didn't even hook up. I'm not sure if that makes Drake a sweetheart or a simp, but if you buy me or my mama a house, I'm for sure gonna invite you in through my front and back door. To visit, what?
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0: Lado Picante, and it's National Donate Your Shoes Day because kids are going back to school and one of the most needed items is properly fitting shoes because it's really hard to walk to school and concentrate when you're barefoot. And you know you have pairs that you don't wear anymore and haven't for years. Some of them don't even fit your fat feet anymore. Find a local organization near you and drop them off for kids that can use them so that they can start this school year on the right foot in some cool kicks and put their best feet forward.
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0: in. And did I tell you guys about the time that I got hit in the head with a bottle in the champagne room at Big Al's?
1: Let me tell you, asked yes. about our accident plan.
0: Yes. Oh, yeah. I had an accident last year.
1: Right.
0: I was in the
1: last
0: champagne
1: year with the champagne bottle.
0: Yes.
1: That's terrible.
0: And how did you know that?
1: Carmen, you just told me.
0: Are you psychic? That's next on your world's famous Gottemans.

0: Hi, this is...
1: Hello, my name is Carmen, and I'm a dancer at Big Al's, and I was interested in getting some more information on the insurance that you guys sell, because last year I got hit in the head with a bottle in the champagne room, and the doctor
0: says,
1: he says I have permanent brain damage, but I'm not sure.
0: Oh my goodness, I hate to hear stories like that.
1: Yes,
0: no,
1: I got hit with a bottle in the champagne room, and the doctor says I have permanent brain damage.
0: Well, let me tell you, asked about our accident plan.
1: Yes. Oh, yeah. I had an accident last year.
0: The champagne bottle.
1: Yes.
0: That's terrible.
1: And how did you know that?
0: Carmen, you just told me.
1: When did I tell you
0: that? That must have been really scary.
1: Are you psychic?
0: Listen, I tell you what.
1: I used to have a client who one of his was Crystal.
0: I have a meeting that I have to go into, so can I get your phone number and I can call you back?
1: Yes, my name is Carmen.
0: Carmen, what's your phone number, Carmen?
1: And last year, I was hit in the head with a bottle in the champagne.
0: Carmen, you already told me that, so let me go into my meeting and I will call you back later, okay?
1: When did I tell you that? Hello?
0: This is...
1: Carmen, and I'm calling because I work at Big Al's, and I was calling...
0: Hi, Carmen. We just spoke a few minutes ago.
1: I'm sorry?
0: You called me a few minutes ago.
1: Who called you?
0: You did.
1: I was hit in the head with a champagne bottle.
0: Right, in the champagne room.
1: You know, it's not right. That wasn't right. There was no need for him to be throwing a bottle.
0: That's correct, Carmen.
1: Right.
0: I couldn't agree more.
1: Yes.
0: Do you remember talking to me?
1: Yes, my name is Carmen, and I'm a dancer.
0: Right, and you're a dancer with Big Al's.
1: Exactly. And I was in the champagne room. Last year?
0: And you got hit in the head with a champagne bottle.
1: Yes.
0: Okay.
1: Okay.
0: So what can I do for you now?
1: What can you do for me now?
0: Okay.
1: And the next morning, I woke up in a hospital bed.
0: Oh, that's really scary. I'm so sorry to hear that,
1: with
0: Carmen.
1: With a tattoo that said Pete Davidson was here.
0: Oh, my goodness.
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in Sabado Picante and happy birthday, Ben Affleck, who turns 54 today. He was engaged to Jennifer Lopez twice, once from 2002 to 2004, then again in 2021, and finally married her in 2022, just to get divorced in 2025. He also made a bunch of movies and won some awards, but his relationship with Jenny from the Block was way more entertaining than all of them. I'm sure he's going to be celebrating all weekend with a bunch of birthday cakes, but I think that we can all agree that none of them cakes compared to J-Lo.

0: listening, I want you to live life. Love life, and life is lovely. Summer is almost over, which means that I can stop buying the baby powder in bulk for these thighs and the chub rub. Oh, I can't wait. I'm ready for yoga pants and hoodies, oh, so I can eat whatever I want and cover up the bloat. Besitos. I'll see you next weekend.
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Saturday. We made it to the weekend. I'm Monica Castillo for the next couple hours. This hour, we got a lot of great music for you. Halsey's going to be on the lineup. Sabrina Carpenter trying to get in some Steve Lacy. But right now, we're kicking it off with Bad Bunny right now on your radio. Mix 92.7.

0: since last weekend, friends, and Hayden Panettiere is the news all over social, all over all the latest in Hollywood chisme. There's so many theories. There's so many stories, of course, coming out. But to her family and her friends, gosh, we're with them.
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Coach Wallace of the UTEP volleyball team sent me a message just this last week. He wants me to head on over to Memorial Gym and test out the new PA sound system. If you haven't been to a UTEP volleyball game, you're going to have to check it out. These ladies are incredible. Coach is absolutely incredible. But we got a brand new PA system. So if you have been to the games, you know that the PA system was a little rough. I've been PA announcing for well over 25 years for UTEP volleyball. So I get a brand new sound system that I get to test out. Stay tuned for that.

0: Good Saturday. Afternoon. It is Mix 92.7. Javi out here with the City of El Paso Animal Services, and we're going to be out here till 1 o'clock. If you guys have your lovely pets, your family, friends, come on out here because they are doing microchipping for free, and they are also doing donations are free as well, and they're going to be doing that till 5 o'clock today, and today only. So swing on by. You guys can swing on by, and they also, if you guys haven't gotten your pets vaccinated, they're doing discounted vaccinations while you guys are here as well. So again, we're going to be here till 1 o'clock here at the City of El Paso Animal Services. That is at 5001 Fred Wilson. That is 5001 Fred Wilson. And again, if you guys need your pets vaccinated, or maybe perhaps you want to get your dog or your cat microchip, now is the perfect time to do it because they are doing it for free. There is a little line here, but you know what? It's going by really quick. So bring your pets, bring your loved ones, and get that services done for free here. We're at the City of El Paso Animal Services. That is, again, 5001 Fred Wilson with Mix 92.7.
1: Born and raised into a Cowboys family, I am a Cowboys fan, but America's Sweethearts is like way beyond that. Like America's Sweethearts, I'm a big fan. Those are athletes right there. Those are some incredible dancers. Big, big fans. I've been watching all the seasons, and I'm so sad about Reese, but also so excited. If you didn't hear, she actually got picked up on Broadway. So really exciting for her, but you already know I'm going to watch season 4 and on because I love America's Sweethearts.

Mix 92.7. We are here with the City of El Paso Animal Services, and we're going to be here till 1 o'clock, guys. So swing on by, especially for those of you who have family members. Now, what I mean by family members, I mean by pets. If you have any pets, whether it be dogs or cats, they are doing microchipping for free, and this event is going to be till 5 o'clock. So if you guys don't have your lovely pets microchipped, or maybe they don't have their vaccinations, they're not up to par with their vaccinations, they are doing a low-cost vaccinations during this event. It is called Clear the Shelters, and they are trying to do this for today. And again, this event is happening till 5 o'clock. So if you guys bring on your pets, there's a small little line, but you know what? The good thing is it is moving fast, so you can bring your pets to get them microchipped, or if they're missing any kind of vaccinations, you can swing on by, and they'll do that for you here at the City of El Paso Animal Services. And again, we're going to be out here till 1 o'clock, so if you guys are in the area, swing on by, especially if you have your pets with you. And they are also looking for homes. So if you guys are looking to adopt a pet, they're trying to find a forever home, and they're actually doing that here during this event. Clearing the Shelters here with our good friends of the City of El Paso Animal Services here at 5001 Fred Wilson till 1 o'clock with Mix 92.7.

in your notes like, I wouldn't be calling if I didn't feel this heavy. I keep telling myself I'm fine.

We are here with the Clear the Shelter event happening at the City of El Paso Animal Services. And we're going to be here until 1 o'clock, guys. So if you guys have your furry friends with you, or maybe you don't, but if that's the case, you guys can swing on by because they are doing microchipping for free. You heard right. Microchipping is for free. They're also doing adoptions. They're looking for these pets are looking for a forever home and a loving family. And if you guys are looking to maybe adopting a dog, a cat, whatever the case may be, swing on by again. The event is going to be till 5 o'clock, and you can get your vaccinations. If your dogs haven't or your cat are not up to date with their vaccinations, now is the time to do it because they are doing discounted vaccinations. There is a small little line, but you know what? No pasa nada. It's going to go by so quick, and that line has been moving really, really fast. And, of course, bring out your pets out here for the microchipping, and that is free for this event. It is Clear the Shelter event happening here with the City of El Paso Animal Services. And where are we at? Let me tell you where we're at. 5001 Fred Wilson is where we're at, guys. And again, this event is going to be till 5 o'clock. So you got till 5 o'clock, still got plenty of time. But this event is happening for you and your loved ones. And what I mean by that is by your pets, your cats, your dogs, whatever the case may be. Swing on by and get that handled and taken care of. For of course, we love our pets and our dogs. Out here with the City of El Paso Animal Services and Mix 92.7.

0: Dario spent this last week with Phoenix Flexin', Mix 92.7, and that song still just is a vibe, man. I love it.
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It's Clear the Shelters. 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

0: not to give anybody any ideas, but there's a company out of Ohio seeking more than $25,000 in cost and attorney fees for a one-star review on Google. 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And so now the company's like, I don't think so. $25,000 because you're making us look bad. 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

0: It is Mix 92.7, and we are here with our good friends from Telemundo 48 and the City of El Paso Animal Services. And we're going to be here for a little less than an hour, but it's okay. Why? Because if you guys have a pet now, cat, dog, whatever the case may be, and you don't have a microchip, guess what? They're doing it for free. The event is happening right now. It's Clear the Shelter event. And we are doing it here with the City of El Paso Animal Services. And again, you can come get your pet microchipped if they haven't gotten microchipped. If they're missing vaccinations, that's another thing. Maybe your pet is not up to date with your vaccinations. They are offering a discounted rate on the vaccinations for your pet. And right now they are doing it here. The event's actually going to be happening until 5 o'clock. So you still got plenty of time. So you guys are in the area or you need to go home and get your loved furry friend, you can always come by. Again, the event's going to be happening until 5 o'clock. They even have a shaved ice out here. So you guys need, I know it's a hot one, but you can get some shaved ice. Kona Ice is out here. And again, our good friends from Telemundo 48 for Clearing the Shelter. And then, of course, if you guys want to adopt, these pets are looking for a loving family and a forever home. And what better way, especially if you're thinking about adopting a pet, come on down here. Again, the City of El Paso Animal Services, 5001 Fred Wilson is where we're at with Mix 92.7.
1: 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But there's this woman who says living full-time on a cruise ship provides her with everything she needs, from doctors to free laundry service. I'm going to tell you something. Cruises, worth it. Definitely take advantage of it. If you have the opportunity, go on a cruise. Little plug, Disney cruises are the bomb. But I don't know if I could live on a boat for that long or even make it my full-time gig. That's just me, though.
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0: 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My guy Javi is there until 1 o'clock. We're out there with our friends from Telemundo for the Clear the Shelters. 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If you want to take advantage of that, you can get them microchipped at a low cost and all their vaccines. So check out Javi. 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
1: JY, turn me up. 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

checking in one last time. We're here at Cure the Shelter event with our friends from Telemundo 48 and also the City of El Paso Animal Services. 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We're going to be out here for a few more minutes. 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And they are offering a discounted rate for vaccinations. So if your pet is missing any type of vaccination, they will give you guys a discount rate for those as well. And of course, they are doing adoption. So if you are, maybe you're looking for a new pet for your home, you've been lacking, you know, maybe missing that furry friend at your house, and what better way to do it now and find a loving family and a forever home for these pets that need a home and a shelter. And again, you can do this here at the City of El Paso Animal Services, that we're located at 5001 Fred Wilson is where we're at, guys. And again, we're going to be out here for a few more minutes, but like I told you, if you guys can't make it right now, that's okay, because this event is going to be till 5 o'clock. And if you guys need your pet microchip or they're missing vaccinations, now is the time to do it. Bring them by here at 5001 Fred Wilson, the City of El Paso Animal Services, Telemundo 48, and Mix 92.7.

0: checking in one last time. We're here to cure the shelter event with our friends from Telemundo 48 and also the City of El Paso Animal Services. And the event is happening till 5 o'clock today. We're going to be out here for a few more minutes. But if you guys need to get your pet microchipped or maybe they're missing vaccinations, well, this event is for you. Why? Because you can bring them by and get those microchips for free. And they are offering a discounted rate for vaccinations. So if your pet is missing any type of vaccination, they will give you guys a discount rate for those as well. And of course, they are doing adoption. So if you are, maybe you're looking for a new pet for your home, you've been lacking, maybe missing that furry friend at your house, and what better way to do it now and find a loving family and a forever home for these pets that need a home and a shelter. And again, you can do this here at the City of El Paso Animal Services, that we're located at 5001 Fred Wilson is where we're at, guys. And again, we're going to be out here for a few more minutes, but like I told you, if you guys can't make it right now, that's okay, because this event is going to be till 5 o'clock. And if you guys need your pet microchip or they're missing vaccinations, now is the time to do it. Bring them by here at 5001 Fred Wilson, the City of El Paso Animal Services, Telemundo 48, and Mix 92.7.
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over the news. I didn't get to talk to you until, I haven't talked to you since last weekend, but it's so heartbreaking, and her kids are so young, and all her loved ones who are supporting her and surrounding her. I mean, she was so vocal about all of her mental health issues that she was going through. 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

making her way to El Paso, and we're going to give her that real good El Paso welcome. Here she is right now on your radio, Carol G and Bruno Mars. Let's go.

Whatever agreement they had for all their guests about not letting anything leak between Taylor Swift and Travis Kelce and their wedding, I still haven't heard a thing. Here's Taylor Swift now with my favorite song because it's in Toy Story. I knew it. I knew you on Mix 94.

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Gearing up for UTEP Athletics. I know I tell you every single weekend. It's just because it's like right here. The other day, Coach Wallace of the UTEP volleyball team sent me a message. He wants me to go out and test out the brand new PA system. If you've ever been to a UTEP volleyball game, you know that PA system was rough. It was very, very, very aged, very old. And now with all the incredible wins and how great the team is doing, there was some funding to be able to get a brand new PA system. So I get to go test it out. And then on the 30th, we're playing against NMSU. So don't miss it.

0: 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You can follow me at @hervoice_MonicaCastillo. But Drake and this goth baddie, is this real or is this just like up on my social media? I know I could research it, but I'm going to ask you. Let me know because it's just weird. That's me.
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Perez Hilton granted some visiting rights with his children, but I know his mom is trying to take custody now of his kids. Such also very heartbreaking. We really still don't know the root of everything, but still thinking about him. Hopefully he's getting better. I mean, there's been a lot that's been going on.

Lindsey Clancy's defense attorneys have rested their case on Friday after calling one final witness to testify about the effects of postpartum psychosis. Prosecutors are going to call three additional witnesses as part of a brief rebuttal case, and that could happen as early as Monday. Lindsey Clancy is all over my social media. Let's check it out on Monday.

0: 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Hi, friends. I'm Monique Castillo on your radio. That's it. I'm done until tomorrow, 11 a.m. Make sure you follow me on social media. I'm at @hervoice_Monique Castillo. 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I love my weekends with you every single weekend. But right now, my guy, DJ Jason Craig, he's coming up next. We're both going to be at UTEP Volleyball coming up real soon. 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

Mix 92.7 El Paso's home for all the hits. Your boy Jason Craig hanging out with you on this Saturday afternoon all the way until 7 p.m. Keep it locked right here. We got a lot of things to talk about.

0: 7, your boy Jason Craig hanging out with y'all. I just want to let you guys know that yesterday, if you haven't been to Bottle Alarm on a Friday night, you guys have to do that. Do yourself a favor. It might be the best Friday night vibe going on right now.
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Mix 92.7 El Paso's home for all the hits. Shout out to everybody that's holding it down at work today. We appreciate y'all. I just want you to know that, because without you, we couldn't even like do what we do, because you guys are listening to us while you guys are working. So thank you guys for doing that. Keep it locked right here. Mix 92.7.

uplifting and inspiring thing for me for all this time. And I love

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Mix 92.7 El Paso's home for all the hits. Last week, we talked about it, the Chick-fil-A chicken and waffles. I thought it was going to come out today, so I was wrong. Whoop-de-doo. News to us. No, it comes out on Monday. So excited. But that's not the only thing happening on Monday. Oh, my gosh. Let me tell you about it. We've been waiting for this.

0: everybody has a debate. I'm not going to text a green bubble, or the green bubbles are like, we don't care that you have an iPhone. Like, it's not even a big deal. But no matter if you're an Android user or an iPhone user, August 24th, which is on Monday, is a big day for everybody.
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Mix 92.7, El Paso's home for all the hits. Monday, it is happening. Walmart will finally be launching tap-to-pay options. I have no idea why it has taken this long, but Walmart is adding tap-to-pay at select Walmarts and Sam's Club locations starting on Monday. Customers will be able to pay with eligible contactless cards, phones, and smartwatches. The company plans to bring all the options to the U.S. Walmarts and Sam's Club locations by the end of 2026, followed by the fuel stations in mid-2027. What took you so long?

Mix 92.7, your boy Jason Craig here to just, you know, start a debate. It could be something to, you know, a conversation starter. Not like a full-on debate, but nachos, they're just tacos that don't have their lives together.

0: 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Make sure you're following us on our social medias at Mix 92.7 EP. You can follow me as well at Jason Craig __. Three times for your mind, because if it rhymes, it works all the time. And if you're out and about and you're trying to go to the baseball game this weekend, it is Harry Potter weekend. So make sure you're dressed in Harry Potter attire. We came up with a thing yesterday. It was kind of cool. Puro Potter.
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Hour number three, 5 o'clock hour, right here on El Paso's home for all the hits. Mix 92.7. You guys got something that's on your mind that's like burning deep down in your soul? Make sure you guys let us know on our social medias at Mix 92.7 EP.

0: 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Look, there's a new slang term coming from Gen Z. I'm not usually into a lot of the slang term that Gen Z uses, but this one I might have to get behind. Check it out.
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1: It's 92.7, your boy Jason Craig. I watched this interview earlier this week. Probably one of the best interviews I've watched in a very long time. I might be biased on that, but it was really amazing. I'm going to play a clip of it coming up. You guys got to keep it locked right here. 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

Mix 92.7. That L.L. Langley, boy. That one right there, that's a good one. Keep it locked right here. We got more coming up. I'm going to play that clip of the interview that I watched earlier this week in the next hour. So make sure you keep it locked right here. Mix 92.7.

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0: 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We're going to come back after this break and talk about why Afrojack, this is part of that interview, by the way, why Afrojack did not want to headline after LMFAO opened up for him. It's insane.
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